You had the cards, I must admit. You were awful smart. The awful truth is awful sad, I must admit. I was awful

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1: Watch this! This is the heavy monster sound! The nuttiest sound around! So if you're coming off the street and you're beginning to feel the heat, well, listen, Buster, you better start to move your feet to the rockin'est, rock-steady beat of madness!

Just a perfect day. Drink sangria in the park. And then later, when it gets dark,

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It's meeting the man of my dreams and then meeting his beautiful wife. And isn't it ironic?

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1: We're going to do a real, this is a real old song. We're going to do it for you now. It's one of the first we ever written. In fact, we're so old that we never did it. We gave it to someone else because we kind of like slightly embarrassed about it the first time we wrote it.